0: 2026 compilation. That consists of three different mixes. One of those mixes is online already. It's mix number two, the Frequency mix, and this one is on that mix. An amazing track by David Forbes and Sue McLaren, Satellite. Track before that, Joseph James from Ireland, Fly Away, and Airbase Medusa, the Darren Porter remix. You're listening to A State of Trance. We're live from Amsterdam. How are we feeling? Remember, if you ever want to join one of these recordings for free, head over to studio.astateoftrance.com. We would love to see you here in Amsterdam.
1: Happy 7th birthday to Harriet Helm Robinson from Larne in Northern Ireland.
0: And congrats to Mandy and Laurens from the Netherlands, who are getting married in a few months.
1: Thomas Malewicki in Vienna sends a shout out to his lovely daughter Olivia, who just turned 6.
0: Shout out to Noah and Essam in Kuwait from Nina Geroglaga.
1: Maria Fedorets sends a shout out to her husband Keegan and thanks him for introducing her to trance over 10 years ago.
0: And Zarida from Dubai, which is her husband, Shady Motion, amazing birthday.
2: And lastly, we want to say congrats to Jared Bridge and Brendan from the New Hampshire in the US for your 10th wedding anniversary.
0: Congratulations. This guy called Ben Gold.
1: Yes.
0: He changed his name
1: to Lawton.
0: Lawton.
1: Is and, it now,
0: and now? Well, tell me. One.
1: Well, BLR also changed his name to Deckers for this one.
0: So we also changed our name?
1: So there's two new aliases on one record.
0: So it's Lawton and Deckers.
1: That's it.
0: Better known as Ben Gold and
1: Leon Bollier.
0: But the record is amazing. Check it out. Los Retratos on A State of Trance.

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0: all his fans in Brazil ahead of his main stage set at Tomorrowland earlier this year. You just heard Favela right after the new Dion Taka Tribe and Lawton and Decker's Los Retratos. You're listening to A State of Trance before we hand the studio over to Olivia Angus. I really can't wait for her set. We have one more track to close out our number one.
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3: All right, tell us a little bit how Vem Comigo came about. How did you come up with collaborating with Armin? Because that's something that's quite special, I guess.
4: Yeah, it was really special. So we met each other at an event, and then we just started talking, and I was telling him about my music journey. And then I told him I wanted to make something special in Portuguese with Portuguese vocals. And then actually he said, well, let's make something together then. And I was kind of starstruck, and that's how
3: like really
4: I was like, wait, are you joking? No. And then he said that, and then yeah, and then we made it.
3: How did you come up with the vocals then?
4: I already made another track before in with Portuguese vocals, and I don't know, I just I love the vibe of it, I love the sound of it, I also love the language. So then, because the other track I liked it so much, I wanted to do it again and then even more special, like with, yeah, I don't know,
3: makes a lot of sense.
4: Yeah. In my mind it makes sense. But yeah, and then it just worked out.
3: Amazing. Now, here in the studio today for a guest mix, what are you going to play for us?
4: I'm going to play a bit of, yeah, of course, trance. First of all, trance with some house stabs and some old 90s hard house.
3: Okay.
4: Yeah, that's it.
3: All right, let's have a listen. 1 hour in the mix for us at A State of Trance, Olive Eng.

0: Thank you so much. All of what is said, I think I need a little bit of a breather after the high BPMs and the high energy. Your DJ schedule looks absolutely rammed. I saw it on social media as well. Where can we expect you in the coming weeks?
1: You can expect me at Baum Festival in Colombia. You can expect me at Thuishaven, Polar Visa, Weekend Dance.
0: And I heard from Yabuko that your summer is looking very crazy already as well.
1: So yeah, it's looking
0: very much things to look forward to. Femme Comigo, your track with Armin was only your third release ever. Can we expect more music from your studio very soon?
1: Yeah, for sure. I'm already working on new tracks, and I have some new tracks, so you can expect a lot more.
0: Amazing. Well, thank you so much for coming by once again. Next week, we're back with an episode. 2 hours nonstop in the mix with Armin Unfiltered. Have a nice weekend. Bye-bye.
2: Каждый вечер на рекорде. 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
2: Amsterdam, how you feeling? Oh, I'm suffering from a heavy jet lag from a great week in Miami for Miami Music Week and, of course, Ultra. My voice is a little bit gone.
3: I think you left your voice over there. It sounds like that.
2: But I had such an amazing time over there. Friday, the State of Trance stage hosting, back-to-back set with Marlon Hofstad and the main stage on Saturday. In this episode of A State of Trance, I'm going to play you some tracks that I premiered on the main stage, including my collab with RG. Coming up in hour number two, Mr. Ferry Corsten for his monthly residency mix. But I want to kick off with something you created, Ruben.
3: Yes, sir.
2: Together with Estiva, it's an amazing track, their Ebenezer project. Turn it up for their track with Lovely on My Skin. Are you ready, MC?

0: You're listening to A State of Trance. I'm Armin van Buuren. Just played you something I premiered on the main stage of Ultra Music Festival in Miami. Together with RG, we premiered it over there with the Marlo Rex, Like a Child. If you want to check my set, it's available whenever you want to check it on my YouTube channel, youtube.com/Armin van Buuren. What's up, Amsterdam? How we feeling? It's episode 1271, looking back at an amazing Miami Music Week. We hosted the State of Trance stage there on the Friday, but there's more State of Trance coming around the globe. Our next destination, of course, is Vietnam.
1: Yes, it is.
0: And we have the lineup, Ruben.
1: That's correct. We'll be joined by Cosmic Gate. Fair Records is gonna do a Gurjella set over there. That's gonna be really cool. Nifra's gonna be there, I'm gonna be there, and you're gonna be there.
0: It's the first time we're bringing a State of Trance to Vietnam. Couldn't be more excited to be sharing the stage with these people. And there's more to be announced, more State of Trance event. And remember, I'll do another face-to-face set well.
1: With? No news today. No.
0: What are you teasing, man? You should tell.
1: No.
0: Yeah, everybody's excited for the face-to-face I'm doing together with John Summit, of course, in Poland. Can't wait for that one. And on June 30th, we continue the 25-year anniversary in Vietnam. And the lineup for Hong Kong will follow very soon. We're finalizing the contract for that one. All info and tickets, as always, on astateoftrance.com. Oh, so much music for you this week. Incredible. Time to push up the tempo. A few years ago, Fairy Tail and Tonks decided to team up for a new project called Mirage. And this is like classic uplifting that's working so well in my sets right now. Absolutely love this one. If you're listening right now, please walk to that stereo, turn up your volume just a little bit, and get excited for this one. Goosebumps, head to toe, A State of Trance on your radio. Remember the future, make some noise, Amsterdam!

0: Electra on stage, worldwide stage at Ultra Music Festival last Friday. Frank Effie, I Want You. Track before that, the new Haley, and she teamed up with Elan Bluestone, Eclipsed by You. This is your weekly update on the latest and best in trance and progressive. 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
1: Happy birthday to Josh in New Brunswick, Canada, from your friend Matt Cohen.
0: And we wish Joffrey and Denise from Belgium an amazing one-year anniversary after meeting for the first time at the State of Trance 25 in Rotterdam.
1: That's awesome. Good luck to Katie, Barnes and Jake for their upcoming move from one side of the US to the other.
0: And Matthew Caulfield from Glasgow sends a big shout out to his girlfriend, Alisa McNabb from Mr. Robin.
1: A happy third wedding anniversary to Samantha Williams and Stuart McDonald from the UK.
0: And Justina Gabarek sends her birthday wishes to Mateusz from Wrocław.
2: And finally, Jean Carlos Rodriguez wants us to cheer on his mom, Fanny, who is undergoing treatment for glaucoma and to whom we send all of our support.
0: We love getting emails from you guys. 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We love to hear what you want to share. 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Ferry Corsten is standing by for hour number two, and within a few minutes, Service for Dreamers. But first, another track I played at the Ultra Music Festival in Miami. 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I did a little cheeky mashup of Hilo, and together with Orjan Nielsen's Amsterdam, and added the a cappella of my track with Martin Garrix, Sleepless Nights, and it really went off at Ultra. So I'm

0: Good, lovely new uplifter from the Italian duo Made of Light, Don't Cry For Me, right after the new Simon Patterson. Good to have some new music from him in the wire. And I played you a little cheeky mashup that I played on the main stage of Ultra Music Festival. Again, my set is available on my YouTube channel if you want to see that. You're listening to A State of Trance. Stay tuned for Mr. Ferry Corsten. But first,
1: this music can take you to another world. We want to hear why a track means so much to you. Here is this week's Service for Dreamers.
0: And our special guest this week, please Amsterdam, make some noise for Joe Williams from the USA. Welcome, Joe. So nice to see you. Welcome to the studio. Where exactly in the U.S. are you from?
2: From Tampa, Florida.
0: Nice. Were you at Ultra this weekend?
2: No, I wasn't able to make it.
0: Okay, so. Welcome to the studio. You requested my track with Vinny Vici from 2018 and Highlight Tribe, Great Spirit. Why is that track so important to you?
2: Yes, first I'd like to say thank you for having us here, my wife and I, and it's an honor to be here. That track mean the world to me during college. It was just something that I brought to a bunch of my friends, and it was just a way to get a bunch of them into the trance scene, and from there now they're just stuck as well.
0: So we have to thank you for spreading the word about trance.
2: Yes.
0: So can you remember a particular time when you danced to this track? Was there an event or maybe a whole house party where this went off?
2: Yeah, house parties almost every other weekend.
0: Oh yeah?
2: Yeah.
0: And you always play this one?
2: That was on every single weekend.
0: And oh yeah?
2: Then I remember, what was it, at an EDC, you played it as well, and my cousin and I just went hard.
0: Awesome, that's so great to hear. Well, I'm going to play it for you right now, for Joe Williams from Tampa, Florida. Are you ready?

0: Our lovely friends of Superstrings with a new single, Neon Dust Protocol, the last track of Ferry's Takeover this month. Ferry, thank you so much once again.
1: Thank you.
0: I'm pretty sure your spring schedule is popping off right now. Where are you going?
1: It's starting to happen now.
0: Yeah.
1: This weekend I'm going to Iași in Romania, playing together with my good buddy Marcus Schultz.
0: Nice.
1: In Mina. And in 2 weeks I'm back in the UK with a few shows. Most notably my show at Outernet in London on April 18th. That's a 4-hour set, 360 degrees.
0: You're standing in the middle of the crowd with everybody just around you.
1: Yeah, so I'm looking forward to that. That's going to be fun. So check ferrycorson.com for all other tour dates. And
0: 4 hours, that's fun, man. That's a lot of fun.
1: Yeah.
0: So you can experiment a little bit more here with your sounds.
1: Absolutely. Play whatever you want to try out.
0: Amazing. I'll be in London as well, April 11th, with a 3 hours daytime party set at Egg with Triple Hin. And this Sunday, April 5th, I'll be in Hamburg for Trinity Events. Thank you so much once again, Ferry, for joining us.
1: Thanks, man.
0: Next week, we're back with a new episode within the studio. Paul Webster. Have a nice weekend. Bye.
2: Каждый вечер на рекорде. 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Армин Ван Бюрен.
1: Live from the studio in Amsterdam. Brand new music coming in this episode. Tin Licker, Octagon, David Forbes and my brand new EP with Lily Palmer. Also have two brand new destinations where we'll be celebrating 25 years of this radio show. And in hour number two, we are joined by rising star Olivia Lenzen. She's here in the studio with us already. But we kick off the show with Above and Beyond from the latest album, together with the lovely Malou. This is Letting Go, the Drove remix.

0: As you can probably imagine, every week, Ruben and myself are bombarded with promos. So many labels that want us to play their music on the show. And you would think that we don't pay attention to tracks that have been released previously. I almost overlooked this one, and I found it online when I was scrolling through some new music, and I found Tin Liquor Reborn. What a brilliant track, released right before Christmas. Also played you a brand new Otagon, which is a project of Giuseppe Ottaviani. He teamed up with Lake Silver on vocals. The future, what the future holds. I'm Armin van Buuren. You're listening to A State of Trance, episode 1260, live from the studio in Amsterdam. How we feeling? And in only 6 weeks' time, February 27th and 28th, we're going to start the celebrations of 25 years of this radio show with a massive weekend there at our favorite place, Ahoy in Rotterdam. A few weeks ago, we also added Poland to the lineup, June 20th. There's some Polish people in the house. We're hosting our own stage, of course, again at Ultra Music Festival in Miami. And today, I have some new destinations we're adding to the world tour. Yes, trance is conquering the world again, right?
1: Yes.
0: We're going to Asia. We've received so many requests from you guys asking when we come back. So, Ruben, will you do the honors?
1: June 12th, we will land in Hong Kong.
0: Yes,
1: heading to the Asia World Expo Hall 3. And that's not it, because we have another one.
0: June 13th, we'll be going to Van Phuc City in Ho Chi Minh City in Vietnam.
1: Yes.
0: Wow, yes. Incredible. There's a lot of love for this kind of music there as well. The pre-sale for the Hong Kong tickets can be found on estateoftrance.com/Hong Kong. And for the one in Ho Chi Minh, estateoftrance.com/Vietnam. It's our very first edition over there. I really can't wait. More news is coming soon. Our number two this week, we are joined by one of the artists that will play for us in Rotterdam as well, Olivia Lensen. And she's here already. She's so excited.
2: She's hiding now.
0: But first, something special. My first release of this year, The Sun Shines On Me. I did a Rising Star version, and this is the world premiere of The Sun Shines On Me, my track with Glockenbach. Turn it up, MC!

0: pretty warm out here because everybody's dancing here in the studio. I don't know if you're watching the video stream on YouTube. We just played you Orjan Nielsen. He redid one of his classics as DJ Governor. Red Woods, the 20-year anniversary remix. For that, the future favorite, the favorite track of the listeners of this radio show. Ahmed Helmy and Doppenberg presents Hellberg. Break It Down Like. And the driving force behind the Pulsate events in Birmingham, John Magan with Ether. What an amazing trance track. You're listening to A State of Trance. Let's have a quick look at the emails that came in. Thanks for the love. Ruben.
1: Happy birthday to Alessandro Gavazzi from Brescia in Italy.
0: And Mikey Krieger sends a huge shout out to BT in New Jersey. They've now been listening to the show for more than half of their lives.
1: Congrats to Alex Watkins and Shabnam Farkhonde from Aberdeen, UK on your engagement.
0: And we wish an unforgettable birthday to longtime listener Christian Bjerks from Norway.
1: And sending a big shout out to Sam Sankari from your wife Aruba in Pennsylvania, US.
0: And Pedro Arujo from Portugal wishes an amazing 24th birthday to his dear friend Raj.
2: And finally, together with Sean Feldman, we would like to remember Travis, who tragically lost his life last September and would have been 38 this month. And we send his brother Sean and his whole family all of our support.
0: Yes, we do. We'd love to hear from you. Your requests, shouts, birthdays, anything you want to share with us, armin@astateoftrance.com goes directly to the desk here in Amsterdam. Stay tuned for Service for Dreamers, which is a classic that I did with Hartwell, really. And this week I'm releasing an EP with my dear friend Lily Palmer. We went back to back, or actually face to face, I should say, a couple of times. She's a good friend. I went to her studio together with her her husband Egbert, and we created two tracks that are released this week. I'm going to play you two tracks in a row, kicking off with the tune of the week this week. I absolutely love this one. You heard it in my sets. We had several versions testing it out, and this is the final one. Dopamine Machine. Are you ready, Amsterdam? Yeah.

0: Mr. Ben Gold. Funny story, actually. His dad, Graham Gold, was the first one to book me in the UK back in the early 2000s. Yes. And now this guy is blowing up this year. Don't say we didn't warn you. He's releasing two big EPs. And this is from one of those EPs. It really don't matter. He made together with Sis. And before that, you heard two tracks from my new EP with Lily Palmer. It's out this weekend. And it was such a pleasure to play two face-to-face sets with her. One in Ushuaia and one at the State of Trance in Mexico. You're listening to A State of Trance. Stay tuned for Olivia Lenson, brand new talent we want to present to you. But first, ladies and gentlemen,
1: this music can take you to another world. We want to hear why a track means so much to you. Here is this week's Service for Dreamers.
0: Service for Dreamers, your favorite item where we bring one of the fans here to the studio and tell us what their favorite track is. And this week, we have the pleasure to have a guest all the way from Australia, from down under. Make some noise for Anthony! Welcome, welcome. Tell me, why do I have to play this track for you?
2: Well, first, I'd like to start off by thanking Susanna, Ruben and Armin for having me and choosing me for being on Service for Dreamers. This is really a dream come true. I've been trying to see you for the last 10 years down in Australia, and you came at the end of last year, and I've missed you by maybe a couple of days. Yeah, it was a real hard one, and I said to my wife, it's either I'm going to go to Melbourne or I'm going to see Armin in the studio, and this came true, yeah.
0: Here you are. Well, you missed torrential rain.
2: Yeah, that's it. We landed last night, and yeah, it's beautiful. It's beautiful here.
0: Awesome.
2: Now,
0: so how's your jet lag then?
2: Yeah, it's beautiful.
0: Okay, good.
2: Can't complain.
0: All right, no worries. So tell us, why do I have to play this track for you?
2: Well, I've been listening to trance my whole life, and yeah, this song is just one that really clicked for me. I was in a small club called HQ in Adelaide, and a DJ called Old Tricks, he played this song in the set many times, and it just blended so well.
0: He played it more than once.
2: Many times in all of his sets, yes. Wow. Most definitely. He's a true fan and inspired by you, so yeah, truly blessed to have this song in my life, and yeah.
0: Awesome, man. Well, I'm going to play it especially for you right now. Anthony from

0: Thank you so much, Olivia Lensen. So the last hour we heard you play, is this what we can expect during your set in Rotterdam for State of Trance as well?
1: I think so. It's a good progressive house set. It was a really nice set to do.
0: Okay, awesome. You mentioned that productions are on the way.
1: Yeah.
0: What can we expect from your music? When are you going to release something?
1: Hopefully next month, but it really depends on like if I want to share it with like a label or just on SoundCloud or something.
0: Yeah.
1: It really depends, yeah.
0: So what kind of direction are you going with your productions? Are you going more like the up-tempo stuff or more the progressive stuff? Do you already know?
1: I guess more the progressive stuff and more a little bit slower than 140 BPM or something, so
0: yeah. Okay, tell us about your radio show, because I've been listening to Olivia Ondekt.
1: Okay,
0: quite a
1: nice,
0: little bit.
1: Nice.
0: It's on SoundCloud as well, Olivia Discovers, which is on Pip FM.
1: That's true.
0: Tell us about the radio show.
1: Yeah. So Olivia Ondekt, it's Dutch for Olivia Discovers. Mm-hmm. It's also kind of a word choke, I guess.
0: Yeah.
1: Because it's like Olivia Ondekt.
0: Ondekt, yeah.
1: And the thing is that I really enjoy doing back-to-backs because I learn so much from it. I learn a lot of techniques, but I also discover a lot of like tunes by other artists. And the first time I did like a back-to-back was actually very spontaneous with Chade.
0: Okay.
1: But it was very random. His back-to-back partner canceled, and then his girlfriend was like, oh yeah, but you can do it with Olivia. And I was like,
0: what's happening?
1: Yeah. And then he was like, are you DJing with MP3 files? I was like, oh, you don't?
0: There's no IDT text in my yeah. files. Don't worry about it. So you have quite a crazy touring schedule as well. What is coming up in the next few weeks?
1: Well, of course, A State of Trance, which
0: yes.
1: I'm super excited about. Rotterdam Rave After Party. In a Pip with Meran, so it's really, really excited for the
0: a lot of stuff coming. Where can we find you on socials?
1: It's Ik Ben Olivia.
0: Awesome. Well, thank you so much for coming by.
1: Thank you
0: so much for playing your set. And we'll see you in Rotterdam for a State
1: yes,
0: of Trance.
1: Yes, excited. Thank you.
0: That's it for this week. Next week, we have another guest that will join us in Rotterdam. Behind the decks, then, Sarah De Warren. Have a great weekend. Bye.
2: Каждый вечер на рекорде. 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Армин Ван Бюрен.
3: How we feeling, Amsterdam? A new week, a new episode, playing you music from my new State of Trance mix compilation. Also brand new tracks from Ferry Corsten and Mars, Mr. Sam, Amy Wiles, and the world premiere of my track with Olaf Angus, Vem Comigo. Our number two is for one of my personal favorites, Mace Salome. But I want to kick things off with the American Denny Chan. This is Echoes. Make some noise!

You're tuned into A State of Trance with me, Armin van Buuren. Just played you Lisandro Mandrill, Astral Burst. Time before that, it's not even out yet, but will be in a couple of weeks. My new one with RG and Marlo Rex, Like a Child, voted the future favorite. Thank you for all your votes on discord.gg/Armin van Buuren. Episode 1272, how we feeling, Amsterdam? All right, ladies and gentlemen, I have some big news to share. I just finished mixing the brand new annual State of Trance mix compilation, and things have evolved. You know, I always did mix one on the beach, mix two in the club, mix three, who's afraid of 138? That's out of the window. The idea is still the same, but I wanted to choose three names that sort of

April 16th. Hour number two this week is for no other than May Salome. But first, I want to play you some tracks from my new mix compilation, already revealing this brand new one. It's an exclusive one. It's not out yet, but it will be included on the State of Trance 2026. And then the Frequency Disc. It's the new David Forbes and Sue McLaren. Turn it up for Satellite.

0: couple of tracks in the mix for you guys on A State of Trance. Played you David Forbes and Paul Denton, Future. New release on Who's Afraid of 138. Track before that, the new C-Systems, Got a Problem. And of course, Jürgen Fried's The Theme, the Amy Wiles remix. That's also included on the new State of Trance mix compilation. The full release of that album will be on May 8th. And dropping loads of tracks from that in the coming episodes of A State of Trance. Amsterdam, how we feeling? If you're watching the video stream, you can check out the special t-shirt that I also wore at the State of Trance stage at Ultra Miami. And by special request, I'm seeing so many of you asking about it. The good news, if you're it's available on the web shop. All of these special limited edition 25-year t-shirts are unique thanks to a special screen printing technique. So the one I'm wearing is not the same that's in the shop because every shirt is unique. So each shirt has its own color pattern. And yeah, if you want to check it out, shop.estateoftrance.com. End of the commercial break.
1: Yep.
0: Let's have a quick look at the emails that came in on our desk. Ruben.
1: Happy birthday to Alexander Costa from Sao Paulo, Brazil.
0: And Robert Harris wants to thank his dad for introducing him to this radio show.
1: Andrew and Irena from Prague wish all the best to their brother Vladislav Zadnibruk.
0: And Eiko Wessels from Karlsruhe, Germany sends a shout out to his wife Lara for finally getting her master's degree in watchmaking.
1: Congratulations to Mark Herman and Chris Lay from Dallas for your 20th wedding anniversary. Wow.
0: And Maria from Bratislava, Slovakia wishes an amazing birthday to her husband Gabriel.
2: And lastly, Carlos from Hamilton, Ontario sends a shout out to his wife Sabrina for supporting him through depression and now through recovery. And we send you both a big, big hug.
0: Big, big hug from here. If you have anything to share with us here in the studio in Amsterdam, armin@estateoftrance.com. And if you want to be in the studio like these beautiful people that came, it's literally crazy. We have this week

0: come to reserve your spot and stand next to us when we do a recording of A State of Trance. May Salome is standing by for hour number two, and within 20 minutes, Service for Dreamers. But first, okay, we have to talk about this track.
1: Yes.
0: So, I met up with Olive Angus, who happens to be the girlfriend of Ben Wall, the DJ.
1: She is, yeah.
0: She's super young, she's an up-and-coming DJ, and we started chatting, and out of the chat came the idea to do something crazy, a track with Portuguese lyrics, Brazilian lyrics.
1: She does that more often, right? Yeah.
0: And we upped the BPM. It's the fastest record I've ever released. It's going to be out this week. It's called Vem Comigo, and I'm really curious to see what you guys think.

0: Record Club. Армин Ван Бюрен.
1: Couple of tracks with some higher BPMs. The last one I played you, Lange and Sky, Drifting Away, new version by Dan Harrison, Ty Wolfenden and Space Brothers, their classic track Shine in a new version. Brand new track from Sis called Funk, and I started this mix of four tracks with my new track with Olive Angus, Vem Comigo. How we feeling, Amsterdam? How's it going here? Stay tuned for our special guest this week, Mace Salome. But first, it's the last track of our number one, and you know what that means.
2: This music can take you to another world. We want to hear why a track means so much to you. Here is this week's Service for Dreamers.
1: And make some noise, Amsterdam. Our special guest this week comes all the way from Poland. Welcome, Karolina Plader.
3: Hello.
1: Thank you so much for coming. We had to make a last minute change.
3: Yeah, thank you so much.
1: Of course, because you decided that you wanted to change it into Destination, the anthem of last year of A State of Trance. Tell us, why is this track so important to you?
3: This track is important for me because, first of all, it's for my brother. Because he showed me all about this music and all about EDM music. He cannot be here because he's living in Poland. I'm living here in Netherlands. But yeah, I hope in future he can come here. So I want to put this track for him.
1: That's so sweet.
3: I'm grateful that he teach me this and show me everything all about this.
1: What's the name of your brother?
3: Damian.
1: Yeah. Okay, so cool. And are you guys coming to the show in Poland?
3: I was only here in Belgium, Croatia, but never in Poland. So.
1: Oh, okay.
3: Yeah.
1: Did you go to the one in Ahoy?
3: No.
1: Okay, we hope to see you next year.
3: I tried, but But I hope next year I will come.
1: All right, well, make sure you say hi to your brother. We're going to play it for you guys on the air. Carolina, this is Destination, the State of Trance anthem. Let me hear you, Amsterdam!

0: Thank you so much, Mace Salome.
1: Yeah, thank you very much.
0: Nice applause for you. You already said your latest releases, Mind State and Let It Be Real, were part of an EP that's going to come out very soon. Do you already know when it's going to be released?
2: It's going to be released on May 12th.
0: Okay, May 12th. Yeah, we'll write it down. You also have your own radio show, Distant, which is a monthly podcast, of course, but it's also the name of your events. In January, you had your night in Paradiso.
2: Correct.
0: But there's a big one coming up.
2: Yeah, we're doing another beach event on May 2nd. Mm-hmm. It's going to be in Colorado Charlie in Den Haag. But it's sold out already.
0: Oh.
2: It's going to be a big one. It's going to be an all-day event, yeah.
0: So you're going to play an open-to-close set?
2: Open-to-close set, yeah.
0: Is it something that you prefer doing over short festival sets?
2: Yeah, definitely. Yeah, I think in an extended set, you have way more time to really tell a story, really play your sound, and really, really take everyone with you,
0: yeah.
2: Basically. Yeah.
0: Last year, when you were here, you were telling about live sets that you're going to do. Mm-hmm. Is there something that you are looking forward to do this year as well, or are you planning something already besides DJing, also do live shows?
2: Yeah, we're planning on doing a live tour. Mm-hmm. Soon, and really work on also playing concerts and really promote the music itself rather than only doing DJ sets.
0: Okay, so besides the 2nd of May, your Distant event, where else can we see you behind the decks soon?
2: I'm gonna be playing Loveland, 909 Festival, Lee Festival. I'm gonna play London, Zurich. Gonna do a US tour in July.
0: Okay.
2: So all over the place.
0: Yeah. So lots of things to do.
2: Lots of places, yeah.
0: All right. Thank you so much for coming by once again into the studio, and good luck with all of your endeavors in the near future. And see you soon, I hope.
2: Yeah, definitely. Yeah. Yeah,
0: well, thank you so much for tuning in. I'll be going to London, by the way, this weekend. So if you have time Saturday, I'll be playing at Egg, a daytime festival with a 3-hour set, and I might bring some vinyls over there. So hope to see you there. Otherwise, see you next week for a new episode of State of Trance within the studio, Paul Webster. Bye.
3: Каждый вечер на рекорде. 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Армин Ван Бюрен.
4: What's up, Amsterdam? How we feeling? Excited about the new music I got to share for you this week. Coming up, Morten with David Guetta, Farius with Kudus, Leighton Giordani, Crowd Control, and my new single with Glockenbach. In hour number 2 this week, we have a seriously uplifting mix from Drift Moon, showcasing the music from their new album, Moonstruck. But I want to kick things off with this amazing track from Alot, Far From Home.

to the rhythm. Welcome, dear friends. It's the new episode of A State of Trance. I'm Armin van Buuren, that's Ruben Durand, and this is a studio full of amazing people! Hour number two this week is for Driftmoon, showcasing music from his brand new album.

0: one of my personal favorites from the Piano album. Dropped just before Christmas, and I'm really proud of this one. The vinyl.
1: It looks beautiful.
0: Yeah. It's almost sold out, so yeah, it's pretty cool. Maybe a belated Christmas present, I don't know. what do you think about me playing the piano? Like, I mean, not at the State of Trance in Ahoy itself, but maybe around somewhere.
1: I would love to see that. I think we're planning something, maybe.
0: I'm thinking about it.
1: Yeah,
0: I'm not sure, because playing live in front of an audience, I mean, it's different when you stand behind a CDJ. But, yeah, we'll think about it. Before Sonic Samba, a massive collaboration of titans, Maddox, Oldie James and Hannah Lang made a new version of Ilke Klein's classic Transmission. And a new Hellberg, new project of Ahmed Helmi and Doppenberg. The track is called Break It Down Like. You're listening to episode 1295 of A State of Trance. I'm Van Buren here, that's Ruben, and that's our lovely Susanna. How are you?
2: I'm good, how are you?
0: Good. Celebrating 25 years of this radio show with an epic weekender in Rotterdam. Write it in your schedule, February 27th and 28th. Tickets are flying, don't miss out. Will be our best edition yet. Like my birthday a little bit, I guess.
1: Yeah.
0: All info and tickets and the lineup.
1: Cool stuff, so. Yeah.
0: stateoftrance.com. Let's have a quick look at all the lovely emails we got in.
1: Yes, Ruben? We wish an amazing birthday to George Benesty from Paris, France.
0: And congrats to Millie and Chris in Florida for your anniversary.
1: Eric Schmidt in Houston sends a shout out to his son Declan, a huge fan of the show.
0: And shouting out to a true hero, Catherine, working in a hospital, from Jan Spangenberg in Germany.
1: And happy sweet 16th to Abigail from your dad in Louisiana.
0: And congratulations, Nishat and Rashun in India, for your baby on the way.
2: And finally, we want to wish an amazing start of the year to Nathan Su from Beijing, China, who just turned 21.
1: Ah, congratulations.
0: Thank you so much, Susanna. We love to hear from you. Send your requests, your shouts, or anything you want to share with us. 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And if you would like to be in the studio like these wonderful people, studio.estateoftrance.com. Stay tuned for Drift Moon. But first, Start a Fire, the Litera remix.

0: Suitcase. It's part of the Brief remixed album. Track before that, Alan Watts, Smooth. And I played your bootleg mix of Start a Fire by Above and Beyond. Before we hand over the studio to Drift Moon, we have Service for Dreamer standing by.
1: This music can take you to another world. We want to hear why a track means so much to you. Here is this week's Service for Dreamers.
0: And this week's guest comes from Germany. Make some noise for Natalie Biastog. Is that the way to pronounce it?
2: Yeah, that's right.
0: Welcome. You requested my track, This Is What It Feels Like. Why do I have to play it for you and why is it so special?
2: Indeed. It's very nostalgic for me. When I was about 9 or 10 years old, I remember my dad always picking me up from school with a Cabrio.
0: And this is your dad?
2: This is my dad.
0: Hello. Hello, Dad.
3: Hello.
0: What's your name?
3: Martin.
0: Martin. Welcome. Yep. Okay. Please continue.
2: Now that I moved away from home, far away, every time I listen to the song, it gets back the good memories, and it's just really nice.
0: Oh, where did you move to then?
2: Here to Amsterdam.
0: Oh, okay. So you're coming here for a Christmas visit?
3: For a studio visit.
0: Studio visit.
2: Yeah. Yeah, indeed. A few years back, I attempted to play the song on piano while singing.
0: Yeah.
2: And now that my dad's... This is actually the show after my dad's birthday.
0: Oh, cool.
2: So I was like...
0: Happy birthday.
3: Thank you.
0: Super cool. Yeah. Amazing. So shall we play it for you?
2: Yes.
0: Extra loud. Make some noise for Natalie from Germany. What a beautiful story. And if you ever want to have your track played here on the show, visit us here in Amsterdam, Armin@estateoftrance.com.

0: give it up for Driftmoon.
1: Thank you so much. There was a little bit of an accident happening behind you, but no one saw that.
2: I mean the vile attack on my personal face.
1: Yes. So, like, thank you once again for coming by, and congratulations once again on Moonstruck. If you're watching the video stream right now, it's such a beautiful artwork and piece of music as well. That's thank the most you. Important out of everything. Last time you were here for the other album, you just got back together with Mika in the mm-hmm. Driftmoon project. Mm-hmm. How did it develop since then? How are you working together now?
2: Well, it's much more than I thought it's going to be, I'll be honest about it, because now we found a way to communicate with each other really well and openly, which yeah. is probably what was missing before, because yeah. we both grew up.
1: Yeah.
2: And now it's like amazing.
1: So there's together. Lots more music coming together.
2: Yes.
1: Amazing. Can't wait for that. Besides all of you doing with Driftmoon, I mean, I know that you're a guy behind the scenes. They're doing a lot of different projects because you're like a full-fledged musician, intros, I don't know, festival orchestra, shows, stuff like that.
2: Yes.
1: Tell us what else is happening in your life right now.
2: Well, apart from all the festival shows and theater shows and, you know, movie placements, I'm starting a new project in 2026, mm-hmm. Which will be like a live music band.
1: Okay.
2: So, yeah, I'm very skeptical about all the information I want to share right
1: is
2: now.
1: Is it like a band or something?
2: Full-on band.
1: A full-on band. Full-on and band. What is going to be your role in that?
2: Yeah, my own. So that's without Mika, because it's going to be like a live music. So yeah. And all the guys are from either Czech Republic or Slovakia. So it's going to be locally sourced.
1: Yeah.
2: But it's amazing. Like
1: something to look forward
2: yeah, the
1: to.
2: The full album is already finished and we're just hammering the details.
1: Last but not least, I want to know, because we just entered 2026, what is your New Year's resolution?
2: Oh, live in peace.
1: Live in peace. Yes. Well, that's all
2: nothing
1: we need.
2: Else, just live in peace.
1: That's all right. We need. Yes. Thank you so much for coming by. I'm going to talk more with you in the podcast, yes. And we're going to give away a copy of this vinyl and CD as well in the podcast, so make sure to check it out right now. And next week, we're back with a new episode in the studio, Olivia Lenson. Thank you once again, Jura.
2: Thank you so much.
1: Have a nice weekend. Bye.
3: Лайв-шоу и диджей-сеты. Прямо сейчас. Армин Ван Бюрен.
4: What's up, Amsterdam? How we feeling? So glad you're tuned in to a fresh episode. Coming up, new music from Kasia, Benbol and Antasia and Baron Von Trax. And my new track with Olaf Angus. Stay tuned also for hour number two. We're joined by no other than Paul Webster, but we start something unique by French Frank Spector. He sent me something and it's just un petit peu different. And I really, really love this one. He sent me this track a while back as a demo and instantly

State of Trance. Just played you the trending track, Another in 54 Ultra, and a bootleg by Eli Brown, Talk to You. I think this is already one of my favorite tracks of 2026. It combines everything, you know, the big anthem of the summer, which I think will be this track, in a trancy mix by Eli Brown. Fantastic. Track before that, my new one with R.E. and Marlo Rex, Like a Child. One of the tracks I played at my Ultra Miami set. You can now find that set on my YouTube page, youtube.com/Armin van Buuren. You're listening to episode 1273, live from a back studio in Amsterdam. How are we feeling? Guys, I'm so excited. Big news. I saw some people on my Discord, discord.gg/Armin van Buuren, already asking about it. When is the annual State of Trance mix compilation coming out? Well, I have big news for you. You just heard one of the tracks taken from it, Like a Child. It also features brand new music from Neil Six, Otagon, and the BLR remix of Gaia's Tuvan. And the release of my annual mix today is on the way. And this year I've chosen a little bit of a twist. So mix one is called Pulse, mix two Frequency, and mix three Energy. It's three new teams, but it's basically still what you're used to from On the Beach, In the Club, and Who's Afraid of 138. But I wanted to make it more coherent. We'll be adding some cool merchandise items for that as well. The full release will be on May 8th. In the coming weeks, we'll be rolling out the premieres of the mixes. Starting this week, the full track list is available right now on our website, astateoftrance.com. Plus, the release of Mix 2, Frequency, right after this episode of A State of Trance. And Paul Webster's in the studio. He's making his debut here in hour number two. Coming in for you, C-Systems and the new Ben Wall. But first, Ahmed Helmy and Doppenberg. They seem to be more productive than anything. They have a new one. It's called Revelation. Turn it up.

0: played you the Alex Morph instrumental remix of Sir Ivan. Love is the Peace. Track before that, the new Benwall and Baron Von Trax and Antasia. Copycat. I think that's a reference to Technocat, the classic.
1: A little bit, I think, yeah.
0: A very clever track. Track before that, also Sea Systems and Leah Rocknoni, Got a Problem on Armada Captivating.

0: If you haven't already, let's have a quick dive at the inbox. Ruben.
1: Yes, we wish Artem Kelly in Kiev an amazing birthday.
0: And shout out to Michael Gierkliki from Poland, from your twin brother Marcin.
1: Arturo Cervantes from Fort Worth in Texas says thank you to his sister Nia for taking him to your show, Armin, last month in Dallas.
0: And Rene Tekonimi from Finland sends his best wishes to his sister and mom.
1: And I hope I do this one correct. Gianluca Giondalini. Yes, I think so. From Italy, sends his congratulations to his girlfriend Chantal, who just graduated.
0: And happy 30th birthday to Chiara Shimizu from Tokyo, from your husband Yuichiro.
2: And to

0: Alejandro in London, congrats on your new job. Connor Romano and all of your other friends are really excited to have you back in Toronto.
1: Armin at stateoftrance.com is the address for all your shouts, your emails, or anything you want to share. We're picking up the energy. Stay tuned for my new track with Olaf Angus. It's just been released, Ven Conmigo. But first, David Forbes. He teamed up with Paul Denton for this on Who's Afraid of 138. This is Future. Make some noise, Amsterdam!
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0: find on my YouTube channel. The future favorite, thank you so much for all the votes. Discord.gg/ArminVanBeeren. My new one with Olive Angus, Vem Comigo. Make sure to tune in next week. She's taking over our number two, which is pretty rare. I think it's one of the youngest we've ever had. She's 21 years old.
1: And she has such a cool sound, man.
0: Yeah, absolutely. Yes. So check it out. Before we hand over the studio to Paul Webster, I have one final track for you.
2: This music can take you to another world. We want to hear why a track means so much to you. Here is this week's Service for Dreamers.
0: And Amsterdam, please make some noise for Melanie Schaefer from the US of A. Melanie, a warm welcome. Thank you for coming. Where are you from in the US?
3: I am from Bushnell, Florida.
0: Nice, nice. You requested Slander and Dylan Matthew, Love Is Gone, my remix. Why is this track so special to you?
3: So in 2012, I met my husband, and he introduced me to trance music, and it's really been a huge part of our marriage. For the past few years, we've been traveling around the United States in an RV, and this was the first track that we'd play every Sunday when we would take off on our travels, and then we would listen to the entire State of Trance mix every single week. So this music has really carried through our relationship, and today is our 9-year wedding anniversary, so we're thrilled to be here.
0: Congratulations!
3: I love you, Michael.
0: That's so amazing. We're going to play it specially for you two, if I may. It's Slander and Dylan Matthew, Love Is Gone, the Armin van Buuren remix. Make some noise, Amsterdam!

0: right, thank you so much, Paul Webster. Little cheers. Applause for you. There you go.
1: Yeah. It's the biggest applause I've ever got.
0: Hey, there you go. No, it was really nice. Thank you so much for doing the guest mix today. Like I said in the intro, you're celebrating 20 years pretty much this year in the music scene. Is there something that you're going to celebrate, or was it really not something that you had on top of mind?
1: Do you know what? Until
0: right
1: you said this to me now, no, I didn't really, because in my head, I've kind of been around longer. I would have been a pirate radio DJ in Ireland. I would have been, played final sets for club shows back in Ireland up until obviously Corruption came out, and then obviously things just kicked off crazy. And I've kind of up and down, kind of sometimes I get disheartened by the whole scene. Obviously COVID came, I got a new kind of fresh kind of buzz for the whole thing. And obviously since Rest of Our Lives, things just exploded. Everybody was a
0: so no celebration coming up, no celebration remixes maybe.
1: Maybe we
0: need to talk about that with James. Maybe
1: look at the Wolf and Corruption, obviously too, and obviously Cut Off is a special track close to my heart as well. So them three tracks do stick out, and who knows? Maybe we will bring them back to life.
0: Sounds like a good idea.
1: Yeah.
0: I was watching on your socials. You're doing a massive show, the Open to Close in Bratislava, Main 9th with Eargasmic. Is that the first time you're going to do an all-nighter, or?
1: No, do you know what? I done it last year and I was very, very weary of doing it. I done a 7-hour set, and this year I'm going to do an 8-hour set.
0: Nice.
1: It was the club is unbelievable, and I've played for him for many years, and he suggested the idea, and it was brilliant. It was unbelievable. I found it very easy. I don't really drink anymore, and I went through a whole different lot of genres, from house to tech house to techno, trance, classics.
0: A full journey, basically.
1: Full journey. So,
0: what else is on the schedule in the near future?
1: Kind of take one show a month if I can get them, obviously. Mm-hmm. I've got Wrong in Malta in a couple of weeks, and obviously the big one of the summer is Luminosity Beach Festival main stage, where I'm playing before you. I'm warming up for you on the main stage. So I'm really excited for that one. I've been hard working in the studio on various new projects and tracks to get over the line for Luminosity. I debuted a couple of them today, so lots of stuff on the horizon.
0: So ready for the next 20 years.
1: Everyone's still alive.
0: Yeah. Right, thank you so much, Paul Webster, here for dropping by, and see you again soon.
1: Yeah, definitely.
0: Keep up the good work with probably see you in the top 50 again.
1: I hope so. Cheers, that's if we can get a track out there.
0: There you go. Yeah.
1: Cheers.
0: That's it for this week. Next week, we're back with a special guest making her debut in the studio, Olaf Angus. Have a nice weekend.
2: Каждый вечер на рекорде. 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Армин Ван Бюрен.
3: Amsterdam, how we feeling? Welcome, dear friends. New episode, new music from Hannah Lang, Tiesto, Joy Hauser, Sandy Kleinenberg with Hellsloat, and big news about the next destination to celebrate 25 years of this radio show. Hour number two this week, we are joined by Cold Blue with an album special about mountains. But I want to kick things off with the next single from Bigger Than All of Us, the album of Above and Beyond. Here's a lovely track with Malou, Letting Go. Turn it up!
4: Hi, this is Jono from Above and Beyond, and you're in a state of trance with Armin Van Buuren.

0: votes, 40% of the listeners said that this was their favorite track of last week's episode. An interpolation from my last album, Piano, by Otagon, of the track Fathers and Sons, and a little mashup I did for my sets together with In and Out of Love. Also played you the new Tiesto. He teamed up with Force, and the 2000 classic My Lexicon with Sander Kleinenberg, reworked by Hellsloat. And I played a new track from you, Ruben.
1: Yes, sir. Thank you so much.
0: Appreciate it. What's an amazing track, man.
1: Yeah, it's called Doubts. It's made together with a friend of mine called Triads, and it's out now. So,
0: if you've just joined us, you're listening to a freshly squeezed episode of A State of Trance. I'm Armin van Buuren, and this is a full studio in Amsterdam. The last show of the year will be broadcasting the State of Trance year mix, and I have some very good news because it's all done. 2 weeks of not touring, locking myself in the studio. It's a labor of love.
1: And a lot of coffee, I guess.
0: And again, 113 tracks in less than 2 hours. And the full release of the State of Trance year mix will be on December 12th. And a few weeks later, on my birthday, it will be aired on this radio show with a special video mix. So you don't want to miss that. If you want to see the track list, I think it's up now, Ruben.
1: It's up right now, including the artwork. And it's very cool.
0: Stateoftrance.com. So we have to talk about our special episode, the State of Trance Top 50. I think that will be broadcasted on Christmas.
1: Before. Christmas night. Yeah,
0: Christmas night. Okay. So every week we ask you to vote for your 5 or 10 favorite tracks of the year. I know this is super hard. A lot of people tell me, how am I supposed to vote? Because I know there's been a great year for trance. You know,
1: it has been, yeah.
0: Everybody's playing trance
1: again.
0: I'm having
1: the hardest time ever.
0: Yeah, me too. Me too.
1: So
0: I made up my mind a little bit. I'm not going to tell you until the episode.
1: Okay.
0: But so just to help you, we make some suggestions of tracks that you may have forgotten but are actually amazing tracks. Mm-hmm. Kicking off with Deep Dish and Enka and Rabel, Midnight.

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And we really would appreciate your 10 favorite trance tracks of the year. We have all kinds of tools to help you out selecting your 10 biggest tracks of the year. Stay tuned. Big news coming up about another State of Trance event. And Cold Blue is standing by for hour number two. But first, Belgian duo Joyhauser. They were here last week in the studio for hour number two, and I signed this track to my State of Trance label. It's causing quite some buzz around dance floors around the world, so we decided to make it the tune of the week. Here is Lost in the Night.

The Rising Star mix, the dance version I did of Sonic Samba, a track from my piano album that was just released. Good news for the fans of this track, it's actually coming out together with the State of Trance Year Mix on December 12th, and it was the trending track of last week. Before that, John Margon and Ether, and a special dedication from Hannah Lang to her best friend Ellie that sadly passed away earlier. She teamed up with Hannah Boleyn for this track, Have You Ever Loved? What a beautiful track.

0: Are you ready for some more big news? I promised it to you guys.
1: Yes.
0: We can officially announce our next stop of the 25 year celebration of this radio show. Of course, we start next year, February 27th and 28th. Tickets are flying for the event in Rotterdam. It's going to be our biggest edition yet. I can't wait. We have our own stage at Ultra Miami. We're going to be there. And the next stop is going to be, drumroll.
1: Here we go.
0: Poland.
1: Yes.
0: Get ready, because next year we're heading to Legia Warsaw City Stadium. We're going to be there on June 20th, 2026. 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And we're going to be announcing more State of Trance festival dates around the world, because next year, you know, trance is back.
1: We have to celebrate 25 years of this radio show.
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1: Happy birthday to Masoon in the US from your brother Puria.
0: And Jason Lumper in Dallas sends a shout out to Adam Luna and his wife Caitlin, thanking him for all

0: including him in their festival plans.
1: Birdman in Perth, Australia, shouts out to Emma, Craig and Brandon.
0: And happy wedding anniversary to Lucy and Gary Mason from the UK.
1: And we wish a lovely birthday to Sarah from your husband, Clint Shittick.
0: And congrats to Johannes and Saskia on your newborn daughter, Lucia.
2: And finally, we send our deepest condolences to Evangel from Norway and his family for the loss of his mother, Elena, who was a really big trans lover.
0: Ooh, yes. Well, good luck out there. Sending you love. Shoot me a message, your requests, your shouts, or maybe your top 10 of 2025. I'm curious to hear everything you want to share with us. 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Stay tuned for Service for Dreamers and a track by Half of Cosmic Gate. It's a really good one. Actually forgot that one. I might actually just play it in my sets again. It's just so wonderful. And of course, we've got Cold Blue standing by for hour number two. And this is a hot one.

0: Life Force, Join Me. New version done by Tyle Wolfinden. And the track before that, Carte Blanche, Vera Corcha, updated by the man who's flying at the moment, the Rocket Man. Last Friday, he sold out his very first open-to-close set in Rotterdam. To celebrate that, he made this version, originally done by Vincent Damore and Ferry Corsten. We have just enough time in this first hour of A State of Trance for another beautiful story.
1: This music can take you to another world. We want to hear why a track means so much to you. Here is this week's Service for Dreamers.
0: And our guest this week comes all the way from Finland, especially to Amsterdam, to tell his story why he wants to hear Nick Chagall Monday Bar. Welcome to the studio, Mikael Demidov. Thank you so much for being here. Please tell us, why do we have to play this track for you?
2: It's very cool to be here in this part of this world, and thank you for having me. When I was young, 16, 18, it was about 2008, internet arrival in my village. Before I listen music for CDs, cassettes, and I start to search a music. I know who are Armin, and I start to search music around him, and I find Azot 223, and for me was so this track, and for me was so interesting. What is this Azot? And after that I know A State of Trance. And this track I start to listen this trance music, EDM music, and this story about this.
3: So the introduction to the trance sounds.
0: Wow!
3: Right there.
0: What a beautiful story, Mikael. Thank you so much for being here. Here it is, especially for you, all the way from Finland. Nick Chagall's Monday Bar. Turn in.

0: Record Club. Armin van Buuren.
1: I can talk about it later, maybe. Mm-hmm. But yeah, it's like an honoring the beauty of nature, but at the same time honoring life,
2: the ups and downs and everything that we go through. I had a listen to the album. It's absolutely beautiful. Most of the tracks are actually instrumental, besides Radiate. Is that why did you go down the route of just going for instrumental music only?
1: I think because I found Nicole Willerton about 2 or 3 years ago, and the collaboration with her is so perfect, so fitting, that it was kind of it really fitted on the album this time. Winter was completely instrumental, my previous album, and now this one just was a good combination in the end. It was like one nice addition, the icing on the cake, to have her voice in the last second track on the album.
2: Amazing. You brought a couple of vinyl copies and some CD copies to give away. Stay tuned to find out how you can win those. But first, we're going to head to the club because we're going to listen to a set of yours. What are you going to play for us today? Is it just going to be the tracks from Mountains, or did you bring something else as well?
1: I will use music of the Mountain album, but do it in a little different order. So I tell a little different story instead of the original album story. But it will be exclusive Mountain content.
2: Amazing. Let's go to the Armada Club for 1 hour in the mix. Cold Blue, let's go.

0: Record Club. Armin van Buuren.
1: Thank you so much. Cold Blue. Yes.
2: Thank you.
1: How was it like to play in the club? A lot of fun.
3: In the beginning, quite strange because nobody's there. But we don't tell anyone.
1: Yeah.
3: But then I got into it and I was moved by my music again. It's crazy.
1: It looked like you were having a good time. You released your first single in 2005, which means that this year you're celebrating two decades of Cold Blue music.
3: Right.
1: Do you have any other plans besides, of course, releasing this beautiful album to celebrate it?
3: No, actually. I'm already thinking about the next album, so don't know. I'm not a numbers guy.
1: So looking just forward to the new music.
3: Thank you for reminding me after 20 years.
1: Of course. Mountain is released now, and you also own, of course, Cold Blue Recordings. What else is coming up in the new world? Are you already working on new music, or are you signing any music to your label anytime soon?
3: Yeah, maybe. I more enjoy collaborating with people if it's on my label, so that would be collabs. I have so many new tracks lined up after the album already, so I'm thinking of the next album at the moment. It's crazy times.
1: Are you taking the album on tour? Are you going to do some club shows anywhere and anytime soon?
3: Not too many. I'm still taking it quite slow on the touring side because it's better for me. Just some rare shows. Next year we have some planned already, but not like an album tour like back in the days. Unfortunately.
1: Focus on the music.
3: Yes.
1: Making new music. Yes. Like I said, you brought a couple of copies to give away, some CDs and a vinyl as well. I thought it was going to have a very simple question, but also that's a question for the real fans. Like I said, the album is totally made out of instrumental tracks, but there's one track that has the vocals of someone on there. And we would love to know who is the only vocalist that you can find on the album of Cold Blue, Mountain. So send your answer to armin@thestateoftrance.com and make sure to include your address details in there as well. Thank you so much for coming by, Tobias.
3: Thank you, Ruben.
1: I'm looking forward to not wait another 4 years before you're going to release another album, right?
3: Let's see.
1: Thank you so much for coming by. Thank you so much for tuning in to State of Trance. Next week, we're back with our resident, Ferry Corsa. Have a nice weekend. Bye-bye.
0: Каждый вечер на рекорде. 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
4: Make some noise, Amsterdam! Coming up, new music from Sevek, Lawton and Deckers, and the Rising Star remix of Sunshine's On. And I'm so excited about the guest in hour number two, Olaf Angus. But we kick off the show with the Norwegian DJ K-Mix. You may know him from his 2001 track with Justin K, Northern Lights. He's back to making music with Daniel L. Vonroy. He signed his track to his new label, Elpida Music. This is Intergalactic. Turn it up!

0: Everything just tastes better when it's French, right, Ruben?
1: Almost everything.
0: Seven tracks in the mix to start off this new episode of A State of Trance. The track you're hearing in the background is Frank Spector, Voulez-Vous. The tune of the week last week. The track before that was Leon Lure and Madeline, In Another Light. And the track before that one is the tune of the week, a track from Brazil, Sevek, Dark Love, a track that's featured on the State of Trance 2026 compilation that's coming out next week, May 8th, I think. No, 2 weeks.
1: 2 weeks to go, yeah.
0: Welcome to a new episode of A State of Trance, episode 1274, with a studio full of amazing people. How we feeling? We launched our brand new merchandise at the State of Trance in Rotterdam, and I didn't expect to see that variety jackets would have had such a buzz around it. We created only 250 pieces, because it's 25 years, and they were gone before we knew it. We only create a limited one, so every jacket has its own unique number, and we kept one.
1: Yeah.
0: This is the last one that's out there.
1: Well, yeah.
0: It's number 25 of 250.
1: So you have number one, and I have number 250.
0: Yeah.
1: So you have that one you can win.
0: It's a very special one that we're going to give away.
1: Yeah.
0: Ruben,
1: if you want to win this jacket, go to shop.astateoftrance.com, sign up with your email, and get creative, because you have to create. Could be a collage, a story, a picture, or a photo, whatever. Anything that defines 25 years of this radio show. At hashtag ASOT25years as a hashtag, so we can find the post.
0: That's it. And just for the people who are wondering, it's a size L.
1: Yeah.
0: And my autograph is actually engraved in it.
1: Yeah.
0: So it's,
1: and that's the only one in the whole world.
0: That's the only one in the whole world. So get creative, guys. Shop.astateoftrance.com.
1: Yeah.
0: Sign up with your email. Get creative. And this jacket might be yours. We'll announce the winners in 2 weeks in this radio show.
1: Yeah.
0: Ruben, take good care of this.
1: I will.
0: Olaf Angus is taking over hour number two this week to celebrate our release. But first, featured on the second disc of A State of Trance 2026, the Frequency Mix, the track that I did together with the mighty RG. We premiered it on the main stage of Ultra Music Festival. And it's finally out officially this week. Here is Like a Child. Are you ready, Amsterdam? Woo!

0: 2026 compilation. That consists of three different mixes. One of those mixes is online already. It's mix number two, the Frequency mix, and this one is on that mix. An amazing track by David Forbes and Sue McLaren, Satellite. Track before that, Joseph James from Ireland, Fly Away, and Airbase Medusa, the Darren Porter remix. You're listening to A State of Trance. We're live from Amsterdam. How are we feeling? Remember, if you ever want to join one of these recordings for free, head over to studio.estateoftrance.com. We would love to see you here in Amsterdam.
1: Happy 7th birthday to Harriet Hel Robinson from Larne in Northern Ireland.
0: And congrats to Mandy and Laurens from the Netherlands, who are getting married in a few months.
1: Thomas Malewicki in Vienna sends a shout out to his lovely daughter Olivia, who just turned 6.
0: Shout out to Noah and Essam in Kuwait from Nina Geroglaga.
1: Maria Fedoret sends a shout out to her husband Keegan and thanks him for introducing her to trance over 10 years ago.
0: And Zarida from Dubai wishes her husband Shady Motion an amazing birthday.
2: And lastly, we want to say congrats to Jared Bridge and Brendan from the New Hampshire in the US for your 10th wedding anniversary.
0: Congratulations. This guy called Ben Gold.
1: Yes.
0: He changed his name
1: to Lawton.
0: Lawton.
1: It's and, a now, new,
0: and now? Well, tell me.
1: Well, BLR also changed his name to Deckers for this one.
0: So we also changed our name?
1: So there's two new aliases on one record.
0: So it's Lawton and Deckers.
1: That's it.
0: Better known as Ben Gold and
1: Leon Bollier.
0: But the record is amazing. Check it out. Los Retratos on A State of Trance.

I'm gonna go zoom, zoom, I can't catch. I'm gonna go zoom, zoom, I can't catch.

0: track, especially for all his fans in Brazil, ahead of his main stage set at Tomorrowland earlier this year. You just heard Favela right after the new Dion, Taka Tribe, and Lawton and Decker's Los Retratos. You're listening to A State of Trance. Before we hand the studio over to Olivia Angus, I really can't wait for her set. We have one more track to close out our number one.
1: This music can take you to another world.
2: Record Club, Armin van Buuren.
3: All right, tell us a little bit how Vem Comigo came about. How did you come up with collaborating with Armin? Because that's something that's quite special, I guess.
4: Yeah, it was really special. So we met each other at an event, mm-hmm. and then we just started talking, and I was telling him about my music journey. And then I told him I wanted to make something special in Portuguese with Portuguese vocals. Mm-hmm. And then actually he said, well, let's make something together then. And I was kind of starstruck, and that's how
3: like really
4: like, wait, are you joking? No. And then he said that, and then yeah, and then we made it.
3: How did you come up with the vocals then?
4: I already made another track before in with Portuguese vocals, mm-hmm. and I don't know, I love the vibe of it, I love the sound of it, I also love the language, mm-hmm. so then because the other track I liked it so much, I wanted to do it again and then even more special, like with, yeah, I don't know,
3: makes a lot of sense.
4: Yeah. But in my mind it makes sense. Yeah. But yeah, and then it just worked out. Yeah.
3: Amazing. Now, here in the studio today for a guest mix, what are you going to play for us?
4: I'm going to play a bit of, of course, trance. Mm-hmm. First of all, trance with some house stabs and some old 90s hard house.
3: Okay.
4: Yeah, that's it.
3: All right, let's have a listen. 1 hour in the mix for us at A State of Trance, Olive Angus.

0: Thank you so much. All of what is said, I think I need a little bit of a breather after the high BPMs and the high energy. Your DJ schedule looks absolutely rammed. I saw it on social media as well. Where can we expect you in the coming weeks?
1: You can expect me at Baum Festival in Colombia. You can expect me at Thuishaven, Polar Visa, Weekend Dance.
0: And I heard from Yabuko that your summer is looking very crazy already as well.
1: So yeah, it's looking
0: very much things to look forward to. Femme Comigo, your track with Armin was only your third release ever. Can we expect more music from your studio very soon?
1: Yeah, for sure. I'm already working on new tracks, and I have some new tracks, so you can expect a lot more.
0: Amazing. Well, thank you so much for coming by once again. Next week, we're back with an episode. 2 hours nonstop in the mix with Armin Unfiltered. Have a nice weekend. Bye-bye.
2: Каждый вечер на рекорде. 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Армин

0: feels a little bit like my birthday, doesn't it, Ruben?
1: It does, yeah, it's amazing.
0: So great. You've just been live for 7 hours already. We had an amazing time so far. Guest mixes from people like Adam Beyer, Miss Monique, Ali and Fila, Lily Palmer, many more. And as a promise, we'll make sure to upload all these sets, so make sure to check the YouTube in the next couple of days. Coming up in this episode, the Amsterdam Music Festival anthem for yours truly. And I'm going to play the official anthem song for A State of Trance 2026. Yeah. And in just a bit, we're joined by no other than Mr. Morten. And he brought a surprise with us, him. So I'm really excited for that. Hour number two, I'll be going nonstop in the mix from the Armada Club, which is two doors down. And we're going to throw a little party here, you know. But we got some business to do this hour. I want to kick things off with a track that Cassian just dropped me in my WhatsApp. It's kind of a last minute addition. This is his team up with Matt Ryder. A Feeling I Miss. Turn it up!

0: Cities on November 8th. The event is completely sold out, and the track you just heard was a world exclusive from one of the artists that will join us on that special day, and he's here in the studio right now. Make some noise for Morten!
1: Morten, I hope you really beat that flu, because it didn't look good on socials, to be honest.
2: Yeah.
1: Feeling better?
2: I feel good now. Thank you. Thank you for having me.
1: Thank you for bringing that tune. Tell us a little bit more about it.
2: Actually, it's very new for me to hear it out of the speakers, because I worked on it 2 days ago when I was texting with you.
1: Yeah.
2: And you asked me, since you're playing in Mexico, you want to come by, say hi to everyone here.
1: Oh, here you are.
2: And here I am. And you're like, do you have something new that you're working on? And it's quite of a faster record for me. And it has a...
0: Yeah, man, it's like trance.
2: Yeah, I love trance. You know,
0: yeah, so, no, yeah. That's great. But it's all going back to there, man. It's great. But the trance with a groove, with a future rave twist, if we can call it like
1: so
0: that.
1: So good.
2: A little twist, yeah. So yeah. New for me also to hear it here and premiere.
1: Big speakers, yeah.
0: You must have a crazy Amsterdam dance event. What do these days look like for you? Many parties, meetings, studio? What do you do?
2: Yeah, but most important, I'm here with you guys.
0: Yeah,
2: very
0: exactly.
2: Very happy to be here.
0: Awesome, yeah. Awesome.
1: Do you have a lot of meetings, not only as an artist, but also because you're running your own label, Future Rave? So is that a different approach for going to a convention like this?
2: I mean, it's good to catch up with people you work with, your agent and everybody. Tomorrow I have as you said, Future Rave, we have a lunch together. I'm going to see different friends here. So it's good. Because
1: just a gathering, yeah.
2: Yeah, exactly, yeah.
0: Well, we're so excited that you're joining us in Mexico. Can you reveal what you're going to do? For brand new stuff, or what are you going to play for us in Mexico?
2: You know, last time I played the State of Trance was in Rotterdam.
0: Yeah.
2: I don't know if anybody went there, but that was really a crazy experience for me. And I was super nervous because I come like a little bit, maybe like an outsider into your world.
0: No, it fitted perfectly, honestly.
2: But something I really love. So I put a little extra, you know, energy into to the set and try to fit in a little bit more.
0: Awesome. We can't wait to see you there. The t-shirts are now available in the Armada shop. Mexico, we're coming for you.
2: Oh, shit.
0: Oh, you've got one for Ryan. You got
1: this
0: one for
1: Morten. Morten, yeah.
0: Oh, hey, there you go. Yeah,
2: very cool.
3: It's like Mexico here.
2: Oh, very cool.
0: All right, one more time for Morten. Let's go.
2: Thank you for having me.
0: Thank you. This Saturday, you're playing also the Amsterdam Music Festival, right? In the Johan Cruyff Arena.
2: Yes, sir.
0: We have some exciting news for everybody that's related to that event. Besides playing my solo set, which I'm working hard on still, I'm also doing the 2-in-1 set with the Dutch trancestress Kiki. And to celebrate that, we also created the official anthem. And it's going to be released in a few hours from now. Amsterdam, are you ready for the tune of the week? Yeah. Here is my official collaboration and the anthem for AMF. Armin van Buuren and Kiki, this is Put Your Bassline.